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0: 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That is local music from Kyle Husky on the Crash 92.5. I'm Mandy, back with y'all on the Central Coast Perfect Blend. Right now, The Distance. Here's Cake.
1: 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Engines pumping and thumping in time. 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

@Josh925 with Suki Waterhouse. That is Back in Love. 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

work song. That is Hozier on the Fresh 92.5. My name is Mandy, and on the way, we are going to be talking about the Titans of Yacht Cross. It is always a party when these guys come to town. Yacht League crew coming to Vino Robles Amphitheater. I got the dates and how you can win 4 tickets coming up. First, the Cranberries.

0: G.O.D. and the Broken Ribs. That is from Jack White on the Crush 92.5. How you doing? This is Mandy, and we want to get you into the party of all yacht rock parties. Yachtly crew going to be coming back to Vina Robles Amphitheater, so bust out the captain's hat and get ready for some soft rock coming from Yachtly crew on Friday, September 4th. 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

Yeah, she hugged me tight, didn't breathe for a while. Could have died right then with a big old smile. But you know things change, like it's all for naught. Where she kissed my cheek, I still feel the spot. I still feel the spot.

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1: I do drink red wine, but I also drink white wine. 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And I've been known to sample the occasional rosé. And a couple summers back, I tried a Merlot that used to be a Chardonnay, which got a bit complicated.
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1: 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Winners must be at least 18 years of age. Younger winners' prizes are the property of legal guardian and only awarded with a parent or guardian named at the completion of the contest. The program director has final say on all contests or station promotions. Questions or comments should be directed to the program director by phone 11 a.m. to 1 p.m. Monday through Friday by calling 781-2750. A legal ID will be necessary to prove identity, so please bring one when picking up your prize at Crush Studios, 3620 Sacramento Drive, Suite 204, San Luis Obispo, between the hours of 9 a.m. and 5 p.m., Monday through Friday, except holidays. A full list of rules is available by request. 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
1: 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Remember, anytime you call, your conversation will be recorded and may be used on the air for any on-air application. Winners must be at least 18 years of age. Younger winners' prizes are the property of legal guardian and only awarded with a parent or guardian named at the completion of the contest. The program director has final say on all contests or station promotions. Questions or comments should be directed to the program director by phone 11 a.m. to 1 p.m. Monday through Friday by calling 781-2750. A legal ID will be necessary to prove identity, so please bring one when picking up your prize at Crush Studios, 3620 Sacramento Drive, Suite 204, San Luis Obispo, between the hours of 9 a.m. and 5 p.m., Monday through Friday, except holidays. A full list of rules is available by request. 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
1: 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Gabby Moreno. Dylan Chambers. The Polyrhythmics featuring Adrian De Leon. Sway Wild. Andy Arthur Smith, Wolfjet, Dante Marsh and the Vibesetters, and much, much more. 2 days of wine-loving peace and music in the vineyard.

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0: morning with your Central Coast headlines. I'm Ben Hayes. As the 4th of July holiday approaches, the San Luis Obispo County Sheriff's Office is partnering with the San Luis Obispo County Crime Stoppers to help prevent the possession, sale, and use of illegal fireworks throughout San Luis Obispo County. Crime Stoppers is offering a reward of up to $500 for information leading to the identification and arrest of individuals possessing illegal fireworks with the intent to sell them. If you have information, call the hotline at 805-781-1933 or Crime Stoppers at 805-549-7867. Police say a 55-year-old Atascadero man has been arrested in connection with a residential burglary that happened in San Luis Obispo. Officers said they looked into a reported burglary near Carpenter and Hathaway Streets on June 16th. During the investigation, detectives identified David Hall as a person of interest, and following a search of Hall's home and cars, evidence gathered during the search led to Hall's arrest on charges of burglary, resisting arrest, and a probation violation. Reporter Jason Campidonia says Governor Gavin Newsom is getting ready to release his tax return amid a Department of Justice investigation.
1: Newsom's office says they're, quote, working to prepare the returns, but no date was given. The governor has said that releasing tax returns is his moral duty, but he hasn't released his since 2022. A spokesperson says Newsom and the first partner have nothing to hide, and they disclose their income each year. Critics say that Newsom and his wife wouldn't be able to afford several multi-million dollar homes unless something funny is going on, and the tax returns might lead them to what smells fishy. I'm Jason Campidonia.
0: And California officials are pushing back against AT&T's plan to end traditional landline service. AT&T is seeking federal approval to end landline service and says it will not disconnect rural areas without reliable alternatives. With your Central Coast headlines, I'm Ben Hayes.
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0: That is Beck and Ride Lonesome. New stuff here at the Crush 92.5. I'm Suzanne, and it is that time of day. Some happy hour news stories are due. I've got good news today on a World Cup goalkeeper's mom, a hero teenager, and a stray kitten. So let's talk. The World Cup is definitely in full swing, and one of the best stories so far is from the underdog nation of Cape Verde. They've been performing above expectations, but the goalkeeper only had one wish: that his mother could watch him play. And after his comments went viral, officials within FIFA and national delegations worked together to resolve the mom's visa issues for the trip. And it was her first time ever leaving her home country, but she made the long journey to the U.S. to finally see her son compete on the world stage. Yes! All right, next. A teenager right here in California is a hero after diving into a harbor to rescue a struggling dog. His name is Mateo, and he noticed the dog getting exhausted in the water, so he dove in and carried him back to safety. And he and his friends then used the dog's collar to contact the owner and stayed with him until he was returned to his family. Yay. And then finally, all is well after a stray kitten wandered into a New York City subway because she found a happy ending with the stranger who saved her. A commuter safely picked up the kitten during the chaotic moment and later decided to adopt it. Her name is Emmy, after the MTA, and the cat's journey has since gone viral, and it's so cute. And there we go. Happy hour news stories done. It's The Crush.
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0: Talking about Be Balanced Pismo Beach, and we've got our friend Albert Borges here from Arroyo Grande. What is that like for the guys' side of things?
2: It was great. I mean, the first month I lost 18 pounds, almost 20.
0: That's so cool.
2: And that's where it was my goal.
0: What's a good takeaway for you?
2: I learned how to eat better, healthy foods, but we were in portions and stuff, and it was still great.
0: It's teaching you how to be healthy.
2: And the coaches there are awesome. They keep in touch to see if you need any help or if you're doing okay. So you can call them at any time.
0: So if you had a favorite meal out of the Be Balanced recipe book, what would you say?
2: I'm a steak guy. So for me, the steak, but actually all the meals were great.
0: Yeah.
2: 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I'm surprised because I love to eat.
0: Yeah.
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0: Well, that's really cool. Someone that loves to eat that is stoked on the recipes from Be Balanced.
2: I liked everything. I just didn't know how to eat before.
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0: good to be. That is Goose here at the Crush 92.5, the perfect blend. Suzanne hanging out, and you know we have your hookup, a Rainbow Kitten surprise at Santa Barbara Bowl. It's July 19th, and the special guest, Spacey Jane, on this one, text Rainbow to get in to win on this. Rainbow, 805-903-1974. 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Rainbow Kitten Surprise, text the word Rainbow, 805-903-1974.
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0: Tracy Chapman. It is the Crush 92.5, the perfect blend. Suzanne hanging out, and I was just reading about World Cup fans are joking about the FIFA 15. And so, you know, thousands of international soccer fans have been coming to the States for the World Cup, and now people are joking about going out on the town and gaining the FIFA 15. So that's like packing on 15 extra pounds, like the freshman 15, right? So there is one thing the States has no shortage of, and that is delicious calories. I mean, there are videos on socials of these foreigners going wild for ranch dressing and fast food like Dunkin' and Raising Cane's and Chipotle and Taco Bell, and they want the barbecue and steak and clam chowder, pizza, deli sandwiches, right? Everything. And so the FIFA 15 is like a big joke and kind of actually happening a little bit. People are also plotting how they're going to take home some of their new discoveries. So whether that be like the ranch and barbecue sauces or other snacks and packaged food or even booze, it's like, don't put it in your carry-on. Whatever you do, check a bag. It's the Crush.
1: Good morning with your Central Coast headlines. I'm Ben Hayes. The Paso Robles Joint Unified School District announced several options for people who purchased a Paso Robles High School yearbook following the discovery of profane language on one page of the publication. Individuals who purchased a yearbook may receive a full refund by returning the book to the Paso Robles High School Associated Student Body Office. Staff will process the refund. Those who wish to keep a corrected version may exchange their current yearbook for a revised edition with the inappropriate language pixelated. District officials say revised yearbooks are expected to arrive within 2 to 3 weeks. Cal Fire San Luis Obispo conducted a controlled burn east of Santa Margarita yesterday. It involved 23 acres with the goal of reducing

0: wildfire risk and improving oak woodland habitat. Reporter Daniel Martindale says California is completely banning consumer-facing sell-by dates on packaged foods.
1: It's part of Assembly Bill 660, which is aimed at stopping billions of pounds of unspoiled food from unnecessarily entering California's landfills. It's also meant to clear up some confusion for grocery shoppers. Food manufacturers must now adopt a uniform system using best if used by strictly for peak product quality. They must also label products with use by for public food safety. The new strictly mandated language guidelines will be fully implemented by July 1st.
0: ABC's Dave Packer says legendary Grammy-winning record producer and executive Clive Davis died in New York at the age of 94.
2: In a 2013 interview, Davis talked about his greatest find, Whitney Houston.
3: In the beginning, I discovered her when she was 19. I used to say, just keep pinching yourself. We had 7 number ones in a row. Our first album sold 22 million around the world.
2: Davis's catalog of artists besides Houston include Aretha Franklin, Earth, Wind & Fire, Barry Manilow, Billy Joel, and Jennifer Hudson.
0: You're up to date with your Central Coast headlines. I'm Ben Hayes.
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Rain Me In. That is Sam Fender and Olivia Dean here at the Crush 92.5. Suzanne hanging out. Another maxing trend is happening, and this summer, apparently, it's all about shell maxing. So basically, the trend is wearing beachy, ocean-inspired jewelry like shells and starfish and fish charms, and what used to feel like a simple vacation souvenir, now a full-on fashion moment, showing up everywhere from

0: social meds to designer collections. So according to designer Jennifer Bear, she said everyone is craving an escape right now. And I think that combined with the nostalgia for the ease of the seaside has been driving this trend. There you go. You wearing shells? You gonna go out and grab some?
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3: 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Commanded by Admiral Richard Howe, the fleet carried approximately 32,000 troops, hundreds of cannons, and was supported by more than 400 ships, making it the largest expeditionary force Britain had yet assembled. Howe, a London-born naval officer who had once sympathized with the colonists, nevertheless joined his brother, General William Howe, in an effort to suppress the rebellion and restore British authority. The massive military buildup prepared the way for the British invasion and defense of New York. 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

Lou Reed was my babysitter with Jeff Tweedy here at the Crush 92.5. Suzanne here. And a quick reminder, we are going out to Avalo Beach Resort on September 19th for the Mac and Cheese Fest. 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And if you want to go big, VIP tickets, upgrade, all of the stuff I just mentioned, plus a catered meal, a private beer and wine tasting area, and those private restrooms. 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You can text CHEESE to 805-903-1974 and grab that link right away.

0: Riptides with Death Cab for Cutie. It's their new stuff here at the Crush 92.5. Suzanne hanging out. So this is kind of wild. Scientists in China have developed a new car paint that is so dark, it looks like a black hole on wheels. So, yeah, like new ultra black paint absorbs more than 99.9% of all visible light. And because it reflects absolutely zero light, any car coated in it loses its three-dimensional shape. So basically turning a regular vehicle into a flat silhouette where you can only see the headlights and the tires. Yeah, that seems safe and legit for the road. Why are we working on this? It is a Crush 92.5, and let's get into some news presented by our friends at Pacific Wine Services. 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
1: Good morning with your Central Coast headlines. I'm Ben Hayes. As the 4th of July holiday approaches, the San Luis Obispo County Sheriff's Office is partnering with the San Luis Obispo County Crime Stoppers to help prevent the possession, sale, and use of illegal fireworks throughout San Luis Obispo County. Crime Stoppers is offering a reward of up to $500 for information leading to the identification and arrest of individuals possessing illegal fireworks with the intent to sell them. If you have information, call the hotline at 805-781-1933 or Crime Stoppers at 805-549-7867. Police say a 55-year-old Atascadero man has been arrested in connection with a residential burglary that happened in San Luis Obispo. Officers said they looked into a reported burglary near Carpenter and Hathaway Streets on June 16th. During the investigation, detectives identified David Hall as a person of interest, and following a search of Hall's home and cars, evidence gathered during the search led to Hall's arrest on charges of burglary, resisting arrest, and a probation violation. Reporter Jason Campidonia says Governor Gavin Newsom is getting ready to release his tax return amid a Department of Justice investigation.
2: Newsom's office says they're, quote, working to prepare the returns, but no date was given. The governor has said that releasing tax returns is his moral duty, but he hasn't released his since 2022. A spokesperson says Newsom and the first partner have nothing to hide, and they disclose their income each year. Critics say that Newsom and his wife wouldn't be able to afford several multi-million dollar homes unless something funny is going on, and the tax returns might lead them to what smells fishy. I'm Jason Campidonia.
1: And California officials are pushing back against AT&T's plan to end traditional landline service. AT&T is seeking federal approval to end landline service and says it will not disconnect rural areas without reliable alternatives. With your Central Coast headlines, I'm Ben Hayes.
3: Hey, Bryn, when do winemakers usually start planting their harvest?
4: Real soon, sometime between bud break and the moment their vineyard manager calls and says harvest starts next week.
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4: We've got some good news for you. 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

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San Luis Obispo, Paso Robles. 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

0: It's Milky Chance with Stolen Dance at the Crush 92.5. I'm Suzanne and ready to go with some Hollywood buzz. And we'll start with this. Timothée Chalamet and Selena Gomez will reunite to star in Not Alone. This is an alien-themed animated film from Illumination. Chalamet makes his voice acting debut as a rocket mechanic, while Selena Gomez voices an astrobotanist. So the movie follows their budding romance and encounters with stranded aliens. And this is looking at a 2027 release. Tom Hanks says advances in AI could allow Woody's voice to continue in future Toy Story films even after he stops acting. So while acknowledging the technology's potential, Hanks stresses that any future installment should have a meaningful story and not exist solely because it can be made. And then finally, Keanu Reeves is in talks to star in a new live-action CGI Lego movie for Universal, reuniting with Toy Story 4 director Josh Cooley, and the plot details remain under wraps, but the project marks Universal's latest attempt to launch a new Lego film franchise. And there it is, Hollywood buzz done. It's The Crush.
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Watch Me Go with Lord Huron at the Crush 92.5. I'm Suzanne, and we'll get into a bit more before I'm done today, thinking about some Lumineers and Father John Misty's new one. First, let's go back with this classic, The Smiths, and How Soon Is Now.

0: That's brand new from Father John Misty. It's The Payoff. The Crush 92.5, Suzanne here, and actually checking out for the day, but be back with you tomorrow morning right around 6. On my way out, a quick reminder for your Yachtly crew tickets. We have 4 tickets in. Text PARTY to 805-903-1974, and that's good for Friday night, September 4th at Vinaroba's Amphitheater with what they call the Titans of Soft Rock. It's Yachtly Crew, always a big party. Again, the keyword is party to win those 4 tickets in. 805-903-1974.
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2: 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Andy Arthur Smith. 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

0: Mickey Waterhouse and Back in Love on the Crush 92.5. Loveland is the name of the album and the tour, which is announcing dates and stacking up for late July. It's actually going to start out west, Phoenix, July 22nd. The LA date is July 23rd at the Hollywood Forever Cemetery. I'm not sure that venue. San Francisco's Stern Grove Festival. And then out to Utah, Colorado, and then on to the east.
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0: That is Dryspell and Casey Musgraves on the Crush 92.5. That's just fun. Pepper Daniels with you Friday night. It's fun. San Luis Obispo's concerts in the plaza are underway. As of last weekend now, it is off and running. This Friday night, it is another stacked lineup. Starting at 5 o'clock with the opening act, Colleen Radigan, who does R&B and pop. And she's also been a featured backing vocalist with Amua, who's one of our favorite locals. The main act tonight, Friday night, is Manuel the Band. Pop and rock, dance, fun. Downtown Slow's Concerts in the Plazas, presented by Sunset Honda, and it's free, all ages, again, starting at 5 o'clock every Friday night as we go through the summer. And the big one next week is the 30th anniversary concert on Friday, July 3rd. A lot of people are going to have Friday, July 3rd off because the holiday on the 4th is Saturday. The 30th anniversary special is Moonshiner Collective, Max McLaury, Wolf Jet, Ghost Monsters, and this one goes from 2 until 8 o'clock. So they're doing a full-on afternoon into the evening 30th anniversary special. That's next Friday, July 3rd. This Friday night, it's Manuel the Band.
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0: and Chris Stapleton with here on the Crush 92.5. Pepper Daniels with you here. Hope you're enjoying your morning so far. Chris Stapleton, yes, going to do a sold-out concert at the California Mid-State Fairgrounds the day before the fair opens on Tuesday, July 14th. Those tickets are sold out, and the resales are very high, but the fairgrounds is opening up, partially opening up, for a $10 listening party. That's right. You can come. There'll be some vendors. Jimmy's will be open, and $10 gets you in to listen to Chris Stapleton and hang out and party.
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David Brothers and High Steppin' on the Crush 92.5. Pepper Daniels rolling through the perfect blend for you this morning with the David Brothers Michigander, new one coming up, and Stone Temple Pilots now.

0: Michigander and freaking out here on the Crush 92.5. It's Pepper Daniels with you. One of the coolest names in music is Rainbow Kitten Surprise. I love this name of this band, Rainbow Kitten Surprise. It's just totally random, right? It's just totally out there. Santa Barbara Bowl will be hosting Rainbow Kitten Surprise on Sunday, July 19th, and tickets are still available for it at sbbowl.com. And we're giving away tickets on the Crush text line this week. Rainbow is the keyword for Rainbow Kitten Surprise. Text Rainbow to 805-903-1974. It's also Pride Month, so Rainbow, easy to remember, right?
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0: Khan and Doors here on the Crush 92.5, and Pepper Daniels with you, and a senator from Maryland. Is it Maryland? Massachusetts. State senator there trying to pass a law called an act to make Noah Khan tickets affordable for the rest of us. It's an idea to propose a cap on ticket resale prices at 110% of the original price. You're hearing people talking about this a lot. Concert tickets getting very expensive. The resale market on it, the bots, the secondary tickets, all very complicated and very concerning. A lot of people are saying, you know, reselling tickets above the face value is what, you know, the cap needs to be that. This is a state senator. He's talking about Noah Khan tickets going for over $500 to see Noah Khan out east. Of course, he's very popular out east. But, yeah, Fenway Park, tickets there to see Noah Khan breaching $500.
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And lots of great bands, great music, great times at Live Oak out at El Toro Regional Park. 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Here's REM.

0: latest from the Strokes. That's called Going Shopping here on the Crush 92.5. Pepper Daniels with you. And I was talking about it a few minutes ago and a couple times yesterday, and I wanted to reiterate a big thank you to KCBX and Good Medicine Presents for the Live Oak festivities at El Choro Regional Park over the weekend. Got to enjoy so much of it. And highlights for me included Uncle Lucius on Sunday night. Saturday night's headliner, Brothers Comatose, absolutely killed it. I didn't get there Friday night, but everybody was talking about Neil Francis all weekend. Lots of good local music, lots of great touring acts and headliners, and a beautiful weekend out at El Choro Regional Park.
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Yeah, she hugged me tight, didn't breathe for a while. Could have died right then with a big old smile. But you know things change, like it's all for naught. Where she kissed my cheek, I still feel the spot. I still feel the spot.

The Revivalists and new music from them. It's called Heartstop here on the Crush 92.5. Their new stuff's coming out next month. Tori Amos is going to be here in August.

We care about what you care about. Life on the Central Coast and great music. Really great music. This is The Crush 92.5, the perfect blend.

0: the latest from Portugal the Man. It's called Angoon here on the Crush 92.5. And Pepper Daniels with you here. Coming up on Labor Day weekend, Friday, kicking it off, Yachtly Crew will be at Vina Robles Amphitheater once again. Always a blast when these guys come through, play those yacht rock favorites and soft rock favorites of the 70s and 80s. It's a party, and that's why we use the keyword party at 805-903-1974. If you text the keyword party to 805-903-1974, you're in on Yachtly Crew at Vina Robles Amphitheater.
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0: There's Lucy Dacus and Planting Tomatoes here on the Crush 92.5. Pepper Daniels with you. A couple weeks ago, she was celebrating her mom, who retired from teaching elementary school music, saying that her mom taught music for over 40 years at the elementary level. And her whole life, it's been, hey, your mom was my music teacher. Congratulations to the mom for 40 years of elementary music.
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4: 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I am Suzanne, and today we are talking about Be Balanced Pismo Beach, online at BeBalancedCenters.com. Shauna and Chris, welcome.
5: Hi, so happy to be here.
6: Yeah, me too. Thank you.
4: You guys are such a cool example of the fact that this does work.

0: work for both men and women. It was great to do it together as a team.
1: Yeah, I think the accountability helps. I think whenever you do things as a team, it's way easier than doing it yourself. So,
0: true.
1: Yeah, it was a very, very rewarding journey to take together.
0: Yeah. Talk about your perspective on that, Chris, and what was your why for Be Balanced?
1: I think in 2020, we all gained a little extra weight, and I certainly did. 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I played soccer part and full-time back home, and it very much took me back to that conscious mindset that I had then with food, that we can all as men lose. 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So I'd 100% recommend it to any man to do.
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1: 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We've got Morgan here and a big event coming up June 27th.
2: Yeah, we've got our Tin Side and Out. 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And we'll have axe throwing too. So just kind of a lot of things to bring everyone and keep everyone hanging in Tin City with us for the day.
1: It's so fun. So that is noon to 5 on Saturday, June 27th in Tin City. 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And so many great wineries in Tin City. And we've got the Zanolis here. We welcome Shelly and Jimmy. And I hear the 27th is a special birthday party for Shelly. So happy birthday.
3: Thank you.
1: Let's talk about Zanoli Wines. Obviously, family owned and operated, which we love. Jimmy, what's the little bit of background on you guys?
3: My family, the Zanolis, have been in San Luis Obispo County since the 1840s. When we really wanted to continue to highlight who we are, though we started our brand in 2015, just as a side project.
1: Yeah, because you have a lot of experience in wine. Of course, your family with Bella Luna Estate, and you know, reading out the bio, it's like Jimmy's making wine and Shelly's in hospitality, and then now it's all kind of merging together for Zanoli Wine. Right. Talk about the wines, and you guys just got a write-up in Wine Enthusiast.
4: We did. Drum roll, it is for our 2024 Chardonnay.
1: Nice.
4: It's from Eskel Vineyard up in Santa Lucia Highlands. Yeah, so they're talking about the best spring white wines, and we got named.
1: Nice.
4: I'm really excited about that.
1: So that's something that you can try at Zanoli Wines in Tin City literally anytime, you know, but get out there for the Tin Side and Out on June 27th, and it's Shelly's birthday. You guys, thank you so much, and we'll see you the 27th.
4: Absolutely.
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Hot 45 and sleeping here on the Crush 92.5. Pepper Daniels with you. A bunch of Hot 45. Part of Dubwise Collective as well. Part of the party out at Live Oak this past weekend. It's so great to see everybody there. I've been mentioning that off and on yesterday and today. Radiohead now on the Crush.

0: That's Ride Lonesome from Beck here on the Crush 92.5. And Pepper Daniels with you. One more before I go. Reminder, we're giving away Los Lobos and Los Lonely Boys tickets. They're going to be at Vita Robles Amphitheater on Saturday, August the 1st. VitaRoblesAmphitheater.com. Text Brotherhood. That's the keyword for this one. Brotherhood to 805-903-1974. Have a great rest of your Tuesday. Music on the way from REM. We'll get you some St. Paul and the Broken Bones as more and more as we cruise through the afternoon. Cheers.
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0: That is Picking Dragons Pockets, Modest Mouse. It's the Crush 92.5, the Central Coast Perfect Blend. I am Mandy, and we've got your party tickets to the Yacht Rock Party of the Year. 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

Mitski and should have been me on the Crush 92.5. My name is Mandy, and you should be at Downtown Slow this Friday night because it is concerts in the plaza. I got details coming up right now. It's Semisonic.

0: 92.5 Green Dragon from Maya Hawk. My name is Mandy, and this Friday, it is week two of Downtown Slow's Concerts in the Plaza, presented by Sunset Honda. There will be free live music in Mission Plaza every Friday from now until September 4th. We've got to the opening act with Colleen Radigan at 5 o'clock this Friday. She's going to have her R&B and pop vibes. She also won the Battle of the Openers last summer and is also featured as a backing vocalist with Amua. Our main act is going to be Manuel the Band with some pop and rock, and I will be your MC for the evening, so show some support. Have a great kickoff to your weekend. Food and drink available for purchase. We're looking forward to the next Concerts in the Plaza. It's going to be this Friday, June 26th, starting at 5 o'clock. We'll see you there.
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6: Join Hope at the Inn for the second annual Moonlight Sonata on Saturday, June 27th at Four Lanterns Winery in Paso Robles. 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

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KKAL-FM San Luis Obispo, Paso Robles, is The Crush 92.5. The perfect blend.

That is Messy, Lola Young on the Crush 92.5. Mandy back with you on the Central Coast Perfect Blend. Some Santana with Rob Thomas coming up. Right now, Norah Jones, Don't Know Why.

0: Shiner and Olivia Dean. That's Rain Me In. I'm Mandy on the Crush 92.5. And don't rain in the excitement. Amp it up because we've got tickets to Rainbow Kitten Surprise coming to the Santa Barbara Bowl on Sunday, July 19th with special guest Spacey Jane. Rainbow Kitten Surprise and Spacey Jane at Santa Barbara Bowl this summer. And we've got your tickets if you text us the word rainbow to the Crush text line. 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
2: 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And if you remember at the beginning of this year, I was planning my wedding and I was feeling terrible. And not because of the wedding itself, that is a joy, but because of the lack of self-care I was putting into my life, all the way down to what I was eating. 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

That is Shrooms, local music from Sadie Jasper on the Crush 92.5. My name is Mandy, and there is a new summer trend that's making waves. Hint, it's beach-themed, but I'm hoping it also brings back a former 2000s trend. We'll talk about it in just a few. Right now, it's the Dave Matthews Band.

0: good to be from Goose. My name is Mandy on the Crush 92.5, and it is good to see that Gen Z is embracing this trend back. Now, they have dubbed it shell maxing. Again, that is Gen Z calling it that. For us, it was just calling wearing shells back in the early 2000s. But this summer, it's all about the shells. Basically, the trend wearing beachy, ocean-inspired jewelry like starfish, fish charms, and shells are all the rage. What used to feel like a simple vacation souvenir is now a full-on fashion moment, showing up everywhere from social media to designer collections. According to designer Jennifer Bear, everyone is craving an escape right now, and that combined with nostalgia for the ease of the seaside has been driving this trend. What I want to know, does this mean that we can bring puka shells back? I was huge into the puka shell trend, and it was like those legit ones to where my parents would go to Hawaii and bring me back like the real stuff. I had the classic white, of course. I also had light blue ones, brown ones. At one point, there was some green ones in there, and I just want to know. I still have them, so can we bring that back? Just asking for a friend.
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